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1: Green Day's new movie's getting some pretty good reviews. It's a coming-of-age story. I think that's the best way to put it. It's a road trip movie. It's a bunch of young guys who were getting the chance to open for Green Day at a New Year's Eve show and the follies that preceded along the way. If you don't have a theater showing it close, it'll be coming to streaming here in a little more than a month. 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

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Legendary drummer Frank Beard passing away yesterday at 77 in Richmond, Texas, with his family and friends by his side in hospice care. We'll have some details forthcoming in the days ahead. But the band, again, is 2 dates they have shelved. And then the Big Ones tour will continue as ZZ Top will rock on with its founding member, Billy Gibbons.

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1: A bucket list artist for our iHeartRadio Music Festival, if he was still with us? Hell yeah, Jimi Hendrix. Are you kidding me? Having him come out and just kick it off on a Friday night would be epic. We've got this year loaded up with some fun, and I'll tell you all about it. All right.

104.7 WTUE, Dayton's Rock Station. I am told we're going to see like some video teases of what you're going to see inside the sphere on the walls. It will not do it justice because it's going to be a different experience when it's wrapped around you like a blanket of video and you're sucked right into it. But still, excited to see what these guys are putting together for the residency that starts October the 1st. It's very

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1: The Eagles are going to be sharing stage time with Metallica. Let me rephrase that. They're going to be playing on days Metallica's not at the Sphere. They'll be there through the month of November and a handful of dates in December. Yes, the Eagles aren't done yet. As Joe Walsh said, we'll be finished when we're finished. That could be 2 years, that could be 20 years. We'll just see.

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1: The Red Hot Chili Peppers, their Stadium Arcadium album is getting ready to celebrate its 20th anniversary. They are doing a new vinyl copy with a lot of extras on it that's going to be coming out October the 2nd. So if you're a Chili Pepper fan, mark that down. It's Big Rig. It's Scar Tissue.

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1: Staind have been at it for over 25 years, but 25 years marks the biggest album that featured this monster song and their career really taking off. It's Outside. The studio version, the live version, to me, is still kind of what I'm partial to because it's Fred Durst from Limp Bizkit, who was the one who signed Staind to their first record contract, and the Family Values Tour from 1999 for that one. It's Outside with the Big Rig.

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0: Get some time on your weekend coming up this weekend, and you're thinking, you know what, I want to do something a little different. Check out Green Day's movie Nimrod. It's out there. About 1,000 theaters are showing it. You have about another week or two, and then eventually it's going to be coming to streaming sooner than later, which was the plan all along. This wasn't supposed to be some Hollywood blockbuster movie, for the record.

104.7 TUE. Don't blink. Won't be much longer. We'll be celebrating the anniversary of the New Jersey album from Bon Jovi, which gave us that monster right there. It's Big Rig. It's a little bit after 11 o'clock on this Wednesday night, kicking out the greatest rock and roll ever made. Talking about you being $1,000 richer. Yeah, and sooner than you think. I mean, you'll be going to bed, waking up tomorrow morning, having us on, and being ready to go. I'll tell you everything in just two seconds.

104.7 WTUE. Brian Adams, Pat Benatar. They've been sharing some videos of them collabing on stage, doing some covers of some other 80s classics and more. You can hit up Brian's socials for the ends on that. It's Big Rig. It's Summer of 69.

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0: 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And as per protocol, when I show up, I turn the lava lamp on and welcome you all. Let's hang out. It's the overnights. Thanks for hanging out with us. Got a lot of rock to get to. Keep it here.

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If you remember the show Freaks and Geeks, it had everybody in it. Everybody. Seth Rogen, Jason Segel, and James Franco. All, whenever they kind of first met, they were all put together for Freaks and Geeks. It was only one season, but it's perfect. This was the intro song.

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1: It's Stacy and the Rise of the Red Hot Chili Peppers, Our Brother Hillel. It's a pretty good documentary, taking you all through the 80s and the 70s even. The formation of the Red Hot Chili Peppers, the friendship between Anthony Kiedis Flea and Hillel Slovak. It's good on Netflix if you got it.

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Thanks for hanging out. It's Stacey hanging with you. Nirvana spelled backwards. Add this to the list of baby names. And Navrin. I don't know. We may see it on a census somewhere.

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It's Stacy, and we'll never give you the silent treatment. If we do, it's called dead air, and nobody wins.

Dayton's Rock Station, 104.7 WTUE. Thanks for hanging out. It's Stacy with you. And you have until September 13th if you want to be on the walls of the Sphere at the Metallica Sphere shows. 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

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It's Stacy. Thanks for hanging out. Guns N' Roses' Sweet Child of Mine was ranked as number 2, the greatest rock intro of all time, according to classicalmusic.com. The Sweet Child of Mine, number 2. Number 1, AC/DC, Thunderstruck.

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It's Stacy. Hope you end up having a good day today. Hope you hear some of your favorite songs on the radio. And maybe even some freshly baked cookies.

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1: Thanks for hanging out. It's Stacy with you. Now, Guns N' Roses working on new music. And Slash says that it's drawing parallels to the Use Your Illusion era.

104.7 WTUE. Rush, perhaps doing a Sphere residency, Las Vegas residency. I mean, they're already looking at into 2027 at this point. If they do, that'll be after their 50-something tour and maybe close to 20 dates.

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Thanks for hanging out. So Soundgarden, their final album, expected to be released in 2027. They say there's 8 songs on there. Of course, the late guitarist and vocalist Chris Cornell on these recordings. It's being mixed right now.

104.7 WTUE. Thanks for hanging out. It's Stacy with you. Now, Sebastian Bach, he's starting a new album. Working on stuff right now with his band members. He's got all kinds of collaborators that I think are on his wish list, like Miles Kennedy. Both of those guys can sing. I don't know. I want to hear some high harmonies, but he had a 2024 release from him, Child Within the Man, so he's continuing to write new music, showing off his vocal prowess and certainly his songwriting skills.

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Let's do some Pearl Jam's 10. Oh, it's perfect, isn't it? It's Black

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It's Stacey, and it's not lonely at the top when you're here with us.

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1: Thanks for hanging out. 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

104.7 WTUE. Thanks for hanging out. And a full-length album from Guns N' Roses. Nearly two decades of anticipation in that regard. They've given us an EP, they've given us singles, but Slash confirmed Guns N' Roses working on new music to be determined on that release date.

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2: A Singapore court has fined a French student $465 for licking a straw from an orange juice vending machine and putting it back into the dispenser.
3: Oh.
2: Didier Gaspard Owen Maximilian.
3: Oh, my.
2: That's his
3: goodness.
2: Name.
3: They call him Maxi.
2: Pleaded guilty to one count of public nuisance. The 19-year-old who is studying in Singapore garnered widespread attention earlier this year after he posted the video of himself licking the straw on Instagram with the caption, "City is not safe."
3: Oh.
2: The company that owns the vending machine.
3: Yeah.
2: I'm going to spell this and not say it. I, small I, mm-hmm. You know how that works. Capital J-O-O-Z.
4: Oh, okay.
5: Oh, okay.
2: Said it replaced all 500 straws in the machine dispenser after Mr. Maximilian's stunt.
3: I juice.
2: Yes.
3: J-O-O-Z.
2: Yes.
3: Okay. I guess.
2: Juice would have been better.
3: Yeah. Anything would have been better, actually, now that I think about it.
5: Yeah.
2: Didier Gaspard Owen Maximilian.
3: They call him Lefty.
2: Boy, if that isn't a trust fund baby, I'll kiss your ass.
3: What is it? A Nepo baby, right?
2: They're Nepo babies.
3: If they
2: all
3: get a
2: actors
3: job?
2: And actresses. Oh, there are people that just get a job because of their parents.
3: I think so.
5: Right.
2: Yeah.
5: Nepotism.
2: Yeah.
3: Yeah. Like Bobby Kennedy.
2: Mm-hmm.
5: Sure.
3: Yeah. Your brother gave him a job. He was never made attorney general after that.
5: No.
3: Go ahead. Try and find him.
2: A swingers club in England is on the market for $1.4 million.
3: Hello.
2: The 3-bedroom cottage.
5: Know what I mean?
2: Called Chunky Muffins.
5: Wow.
3: Let me ask you, is your wife a Chunky Muffin? Eh? Eh?
5: Is she a goer?
3: Does she go? I bet she does.
2: It comes complete with commercial outbuildings, offices, and garages.
5: Well, she is from Bolton.
3: Yes.
5: Say no more.
2: As well as having versatile entertainment facilities with lifestyle potential.
5: Wow.
2: The property's currently being used.
3: Wait a minute. 3 bedrooms?
2: That's what I thought.
3: Don't you need more bedrooms if you're going to be a swinger?
2: It's not really big enough.
3: Right.
4: You could be a small swinger.
2: Swingers club.
4: Your circle is
3: Can you be an amateur
4: tiny?
3: Swinger?
5: I Dude, guess. At the Chunky Muffin, there ain't no small swingers. That's a BBW club.
3: Like, yeah. Chunky Muffin does imply,
2: The property currently being used as Lincolnshire's premier swingers venue.
6: Yes.
2: It boasts game rooms.
3: Uh-huh.
2: Dungeons.
6: Brilliant.
3: What?
2: Dungeons.
3: Oh, dungeons.
2: Play areas.
3: Right.
2: A jacuzzi and a sauna and a bar.
5: Mm.
2: Yeah. Chunky Muffins is run by a husband and wife team, Neil and Michelle Wright.
7: That's right. How are you?
8: Hello. This is my wife, Michelle.
2: And it comes the name from pet names they've given to each other, Chunk for Neil and Muffin for Michelle.
3: Really?
2: Isn't that sweet?
3: It doesn't mean...
4: Does Muffin also imply...
2: Her butt?
4: Her front?
7: Virginia.
4: Your muffin.
3: You ain't seen nothing.
2: Till you're down on a muffin.
5: Mm-hmm.
2: It began as a private club in 2010 before expanding into a bigger business, which has left residents and local politicians divided, saying they were morally opposed to it.
4: Mm.
2: And it's unclear why the couple is selling the property.
7: We want out of the swinger business.
8: I thought this was a free contract. Right, Muffin? Yeah.
2: I went to a art show one time.
3: An art show?
2: Yes. A gallery opening at a home. And apparently that home had been a swingers club at one point.
3: Oh.
2: And you would go. There was a huge bathroom. I mean, half the size of this room. And it was just a shower, like with a tub on one end. And then 8 shower nozzles.
5: Oh, yeah.
2: It was a huge jacuzzi tub thing at one end of it.
4: Yeah.
3: Nothing says swinger like multi-shower head.
2: Yeah. Right.
4: Well, do you guys follow Zillow Gone Wild?
2: Yes.
4: That's like...
3: I don't.
4: 50% of those are swingers clubs. They have to be. Or torture facilities.
3: Zillow Gone Wild.
4: Zillow Gone Wild. So it's just like crazy weird. Some of them are really cool, like throwback houses and stuff like that. But then... Some of them, some bad stuff's going on.
5: Dude, downtown in our city here for the longest time was a 3-story swingers club. And it would have hundreds and hundreds of cars in the parking lot.
2: What?
5: You it was crazy.
2: Went, you went there.
5: Yeah,
2: you
5: I went there. Once yeah. with a girlfriend.
4: That's the one you went to.
5: And they had 5 hot tubs. They had 10 big shower rooms. They had 20 confessionals. They had like 50 bedrooms.
7: And, let's not call them confessionals. They were they were glory hole closets.
5: Well, they called them confessionals. But they had 2 bars, 2 dance floors. I mean, it was
2: huge,
5: crazy.
4: So when you're a swinger, you're not just swapping partners. Like, there's a lot more extracurricular.
7: When you're a swinger,
4: going on.
7: You're a swinger all the way, babe.
4: I guess.
3: From your first cigarette to your last dying day.
7: That's right.
3: Yeah, I'll tell you that.
5: No, we just sat on a couch fully clothed, freaked out for 4.5 hours. We couldn't wait to get out of there.
3: No kidding.
2: Yeah,
5: it was
2: hours?
5: Horrible. But yeah. No, like, there's some people who are fully clothed, and there's some people just walking around in their birthday suit, just swinging like a pendulum.
3: That seems to me like a ripe situation for starting a fight.
4: Is that an invite-only situation?
5: You had to call a number and have a password.
4: Oh, okay.
5: And,
2: Was it legal?
5: I'm saying there were officers there, but I think off the clock type as guards type thing. But they had DJs and bartenders.
2: Cash bar?
4: Wow.
5: You brought your own and they would hold it and mix your drink for you.
2: Oh.
3: BYOB.
5: Yeah.
4: No liquor license.
5: Yeah.
7: Interesting.
5: Yeah. But hundreds and hundreds of just everyday people. Like, my biggest fear was I was going to run into my parents' friends.
4: Oh, yes.
7: Oh right.
4: Like, because
5: they're mostly 40 and up, I would say.
2: And I wasn't paying total attention. I apologize. Was there a cover charge?
5: There was. We went on couples night, and it was $80 a couple.
2: Okay.
5: But on the next night, their single men are allowed, and they were $300 to get in.
7: Yeah, I mean, that makes sense.
5: Single women got in free.
7: That all makes sense. Yeah.
4: Man.
7: What year would this have been?
5: I was 27.
3: 90s?
5: So 25 years ago.
7: Okay.
5: Or 20 years.
7: Wow.
5: I can't do math. Yeah.
7: Did they play music?
5: Oh, yeah. Like I said, they had DJs. The best part was, though, I worked at a brokerage firm across the street, and they sold it, and they had an auction, and they were bringing out all the mattresses and piling them up in the back of people's pickup trucks and driving off. And I'm like, what motel is that mattress going to? Oh, yeah.
4: Yikes.
3: No, but you're sitting there on the couch with your girlfriend, and do you like her or something like that?
5: No, it was more like, oh, my gosh, get a load of this. It was a lot of Tom. Yeah. Like, oh, my gosh, look at this guy.
3: Okay.
7: But Chick, the insecure have no business going there. Like, that would be bad.
3: I guess
7: I see you staring at her a little bit. We're in the wrong place on.
2: Right. Yeah.
5: We had one man approach us naked, and he came up, and I mean, just a elephant trunk on him. And he's like, would your lady like a massage? And I was like, would you like a massage? She just goes, and I go, no, thank you. He goes, oh, okay, have a great night, and just walked off.
4: Yeah.
5: And
4: so goes,
7: I would not like a massage, but I'll bang you with that elephant trunk.
5: No, I could not have performed in this place on 5 Viagra.
7: Yeah.
5: Like, it was so uncomfortable. My guy was hiding like a turtle. Like, he was not even poking his head out.
2: Were there special rooms for people to actually do it, or were they just doing it?
5: No, there were like 50 bedrooms, but then there were bedrooms that had windows into the other bedrooms, so you could be on one side and the other couple's on the other side, so you guys can't touch, but you can watch each other.
7: All right.
2: Okay.
5: And then there were a few just orgy rooms where it was like a huge bed in the middle and just a bar around it, and everybody's just sitting there watching what's going
2: Shut
5: on in
2: up.
5: The middle.
2: Are you serious?
5: Yeah, with like swings and stuff.
7: Was it like in Beetlejuice where one door you opened and the guy goes, that's the lost souls room.
5: Yeah. Oh, dude, it was so crazy.
2: That's nuts.
5: I couldn't believe it existed. I wasn't right for a month after that. Like, I couldn't believe this existed
7: in
5: a city. Oh, yeah. But strip club odor.
7: Oh, okay.
5: Like, they had those misters blowing something out.
7: Right.
5: Like cotton candy.
7: I mean, this place sounds like it was well designed.
5: Yeah. Oh, dude, it was 3 stories.
7: Wow.
5: It was probably 10,000, 15,000 square feet. It was
2: huge. Who owned it? Was it a person?
5: No clue.
7: Wow.
2: That's crazy.
5: No clue. Now it's an office building.
7: That's cool. That's cool.
4: I wonder if there's sex ghosts that just wander the halls.
7: If you listen closely at night, you can still hear
3: the bed squeaking.
7: You can still hear things like,
6: "Can I kiss your wife?
3: Would you like a massage?" Yeah, yeah.
2: An anime convention in southern China recently evicted several cosplayers.
3: Sochi?
2: After they put their bare feet in water and sold the so-called feet juice.
3: At
2: the Firefly Comic Convention in Gangzhou, some Chinese female cosplayers sat on chairs with their feet submerged in large boxes filled with water infused with lemon slices.
7: This just happened here and it was a huge hit.
4: Yeah.
3: Really?
2: Their companions used disposable cups to scoop up the feet juice. Feet juice to sell to spectators for $7 a cup.
7: Gosh darn it.
2: Some viral videos depicted visitors lying on the ground with their mouths open, trying to catch the water dripping from the cosplayers' feet.
7: They loved it. They just loved it.
4: The foot luge.
2: Convention organizers eventually.
7: Everybody got foot luge.
3: Foot luge. Did you see the Knicks?
2: They were asked to leave, by the way.
3: The Knicks celebration at one point downtown New York City, this girl was twerking. She was on the trash can. Yeah.
2: Yeah.
3: And there was a guy at the, and she stuck her feet out and he just went to town on her both feet.
7: Like he was born to do it.
2: Really?
3: She was having a great time. He was having a great time.
7: We could all wish to be kissed that passionately at some point
4: kidding.
7: In our lives.
4: Yeah,
3: absolutely.
4: So the foot fetish thing, it's not just like you like feet. Like there's guys who like strangers' feet. Like it's very, it can get specific.
3: Oh, yeah.
4: Right?
3: The shoe dangle.
7: Or some want them clean and well pedicured. Others want them freshly stepped in.
2: No.
5: So was this squashed pumpkin?
3: Yeah. Okay.
5: Was this woman, did she have on shoes?
7: No, she didn't, because he puts
3: almost a whole foot in his mouth.
5: So she's walking around New York City barefoot, and you put that in your mouth?
7: On a trash can.
5: Oh my God.
7: Might as well just suck on a rat.
2: This is a picture of the cosplayer.
7: Right.
2: That guy's
7: sipping from the bowl of foot juice.
3: He's bobbing for
5: bunions.
7: And this is really, really, really unsettling.
3: Yeah. I don't think I'm going to be right after
5: that. If you went down to Gen Con and put your feet in, how many glasses do you think you would sell?
7: Boy, I'd be lucky if I sold two, I bet. You know what I mean?
5: They want cute
7: cosplay girls and stuff. Yeah.
3: Well, there are those.
7: Right.
2: There's.
7: But I think I would just be, I'd be shocked if I sold a couple.
3: Yeah.
7: And then I guess I would go get, I don't know, a number four at McDonald's or whatever.
3: You have the four?
7: Hey, they bought me. I don't even know what the four is.
3: I don't even.
1: We're going to do this until we get it right.
2: No, seriously. Really?
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21: After some steady overnight and early morning rain, it's going to become partly sunny today. There's just a slight chance of an isolated afternoon shower with a high near 80 degrees. I'm Storm Team 2 meteorologist Jamie Jurosik with the Miami Valley Certified Most Accurate Forecast.
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4: Can it pull a stuck ATV out of a ditch?
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0: Dr. Carla Davis. If your child has asthma, let's take a breath together and talk. 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Has your child repeatedly awakened at night due to asthma? If you said yes to either...
1: The following program were pre-recorded.

0: And then for Chick McGee,
1: yes,
0: we have British slang that Americans love.
1: Oh.
0: Kind of an interesting interesting thing. There's a couple words I didn't realize had a British origin that we hear quite often.
1: Hmm.
0: We'll find out what those words are when we return to the O'Reilly Auto Parts Studios. 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

0: gassy there.
1: I came from Philadelphia, PA. Tom tells the whole wide world I'm in AA. It's anonymous. I tell him stop. He says I'm drunk right now and thin on top. I said, hey there, Tom. Shut up above the ball side. That's not for air, Tom. Take a walk on the ball side.
2: Oh.
1: And the white guys sing, they go, do. Do do do do do do do do do do. Look at my hair. Do do do do do do do do do do do do.
0: Very nice.
3: Thank you very much. A little tribute to Lou Reed.
4: You guys say
2: bald faced lie or bold faced lie?
4: I say bold.
5: I say bald faced liar.
2: You say bald?
4: Really?
5: Absolutely.
0: Which is it supposed to be?
2: I don't know. I honestly don't.
1: I think some say bold, but it is bald.
4: Is it bald?
5: I think it's
4: I've
5: bald.
4: Always said bold.
0: Well, it kind of reminds me of a story we have, because I had one of those words wrong, something like that, where you get it. Another example that would be buck naked.
2: Yeah, or butt naked.
0: Or
2: right,
0: butt
2: right.
0: naked.
2: I think buck is the correct.
0: Yeah.
4: And bald face lie is correct.
2: Yeah interesting.
0: Mm. Bald, like no hair.
4: Yeah. That's what it says here.
0: We've got a news story coming up about British slang.
2: Ooh, like tallywhacker.
0: And gob smack.
2: Sure.
5: Gob smack.
1: I love that.
4: Mm-hmm.
5: Bumbershoot.
0: You know what gob smack means?
5: You're shocked by something.
0: You know what a gob is?
2: Your face.
1: Your mouth, right?
5: Yeah,
1: shut
5: sticking your gob. Yeah. Yeah,
0: it means you get punched in the face.
5: Oh, okay.
0: But I'd been hearing God with a D, God smacked.
5: Well, that's a group.
2: Because of the band?
0: People are saying that a lot. Oh, there's a band called Godsmack?
4: Oh, yeah.
2: No ED. Godsmack.
5: Godsmack.
2: Yeah.
0: Oh, maybe that's where the confusion started.
4: Maybe.
0: Well, now, Chick, you're a big British fan.
5: I am.
0: British television. You've got BritBox, et cetera, et cetera.
5: Love it.
0: Do you want to run a couple of these by the Chickster?
5: Acorn. Yep.
4: The new survey reveals British slang that Americans secretly love. Cheers. Is the Britishism Cheers. That Americans love best.
0: I Cheers. Use that all the time.
2: Yeah, nothing secret about that.
4: Yeah, brilliant and cheeky also made the top three words we most likely are to hear in a British accent.
0: I don't hear cheeky very often.
5: I don't hear cheeky.
2: You don't hear it often.
5: I don't hear brilliant that often, but it's brilliant is we would say, oh, that's cool, man. Brilliant. That's what they say.
4: Knickers in a twist?
0: Never. No one says that.
5: No.
4: No?
2: Yes. No.
4: Jolly 20?
0: Never.
2: That I'm not even familiar with.
5: You know, Jolly 20.
4: Yeah.
5: I don't know what that means.
4: Mm, I don't either.
0: Yeah, this I don't buy anything in this survey.
5: We say, did you have any luck? And British people say, any joy?
4: Oh.
5: Do you have any joy?
4: Mm. This is one bloke. We've all heard that.
5: Oh, yeah.
4: Yes. Right.
1: Bloody well right.
4: Bloody well right.
2: As in correct. Well, that's right. Yeah.
4: Dodgy.
2: Or as in...
5: Dodgy?
2: Oh, I love dodgy. Yeah. That's sus.
5: Yeah. Yes, it is. Yeah, sus.
4: Gobsmacked, as we talked about.
2: And Jolly 20 typically refers to a festive or cheerful celebration involving 20 people or items.
4: Oh.
5: Oh.
2: So, yeah, I went to a kite festival. There were Jolly 20 kites or something. You know what I mean?
5: They call a garage sale a jumble.
4: Oh.
5: Jumble sale.
0: But again, the ones of these that are commonly used...
5: Yeah,
0: very few.
2: Unless it's a TikTok thing that we're not privy to.
4: Posh is number 10, by the way.
5: Privy seems like an English.
2: Yeah, privy. Yes.
5: They use that for bathroom.
4: Mm-hmm.
0: Is wanker on there?
4: No.
0: Okay. Mm. I would think that would be pretty much up there.
2: It's funny that bloody never took off here, really.
0: Mm-mm. No.
5: Nope.
0: And it's over there, it's serious business.
5: Really?
2: Yeah, it can really mean something. But they can say it on TV, but it's still interesting.
0: Do you ever use wanker, Christy?
4: Not very often, no.
0: Yeah,
4: but that's a real bad word in England, right? Worse than the F word?
2: No.
4: Oh.
1: Bugger is bad over there. You can say bugger here. You say it over there on the radio or anywhere, in trouble, yeah.
0: Hmm. No kidding. Really?
1: Yep.
4: Bugger. I knew there was one.
1: Bugger.
4: Yeah.
0: Okay.
2: Bollocks. That one didn't catch on here,
0: nope.
2: Really.
1: Oh, that's balls, right?
2: Right.
5: Plimsolls for tennis shoes?
4: That's a great band.
0: It's a band. Right?
4: I love the Plimsolls.
5: And they say trainers for tennis shoes, too.
0: Oh, instead of sneakers?
5: You got a new pair of trainers, yeah.
4: We should talk to Allie about this since she's part-time living in England.
0: And Allie Breen today, isn't she calling? Is she calling from
4: I don't know where
0: exotic
4: she is.
0: Port?
4: Well, who knows?
0: I know Jimmy Schubert's going to be weighing in from the exotic port of Philadelphia, but he'll be in our studio this morning. Also, comedian Al Jackson and comedian Allie Breen from... She's been calling from all over the world. She was in Portugal last week.
4: Yes.
0: We'll have a little bit of sexy time with Allie Breen. Coming up in the world of sports, what have you got over there?
5: Well, we've got, many things, Tom. We're going to talk about, there's an injury in the WNBA. They're, Azzie Fudd, actually, Elmer's great-granddaughter, is out for the season. A couple of NFL notes. Trayvon Diggs is a Seattle Seahawk. And let's see, Houston Texans have, this time of year, in the games don't count, the scrimmages don't count, but the injuries do. And the injury bug has bitten the Houston Texans.
4: Ooh.
5: And a Guinness World Record that is remarkably odd.
0: Very unusual.
5: Very odd.
0: That I think anybody could go for, but good luck getting it. We were talking yesterday about this story coming out of Penn State. Mm-hmm. In which a bunch of people have been busted in a huge cocaine ring, including a recent graduate and a student there right now.
4: Yeah.
0: But apparently a couple of the frat houses are being accused of being in on the thing and actually having the pledges...
4: cut and bag cocaine.
0: Divvy up the cocaine.
4: The deal.
0: But I mentioned that I just envision these guys trying to pledge the frat down in the basement just in their underwear. Because I mentioned that there's a movie in which you see these women just in sort of bras and panties, and as Josh pointed out, not in a sexy kind of way, just ordinary ladies, but they're in bras and panties so they won't steal anything. And I was trying to think of the movie. According to this letter from Ryan, he said, this is a scene from the movie New Jack City.
6: Yep.
5: Huh.
0: Where the men are wearing just bras and panties and preparing the cocaine.
2: Well, I wonder what movie you were thinking of, though, because you never saw New Jack City.
5: No.
2: but as he said yesterday,
6: it's
2: been in a handful.
4: Yeah.
2: And
4: yeah,
2: even TV shows, yeah.
0: Yeah, I think Chick thought maybe it was in the movie Blow.
5: Yeah, maybe.
0: I know for sure. I mean, I don't recall seeing New Jack City.
5: I want to say it's been
0: But I remember seeing a movie where the ladies are... just in their bras and panties, and they're putting cocaine in these small bags, and someone says, why are they not wearing clothes in it so they don't steal it?
5: I want to say it's been in a couple of movies, I think.
0: An unusual story out of Penn State.
4: Yes, everybody was talking about it yesterday when I was out in a boat.
0: And to me, the funniest part was the one guy they had the mugshot of.
4: Nerdiest kid on campus.
0: Yeah, he looks like he walked off the set.
5: Yep.
0: Yeah. Of Revenge of the Nerds.
4: Right.
5: Central casting. Get me a nerd. There he is.
2: Pretty awesome.
0: Yeah.
4: Sigma guy at my college wouldn't have looked at that guy as a pledge. That was like the hot guy fraternity. I mean, real hot. Rich and hot.
0: What was funny is this one guy is named, his actual name is Agostino Abatiello, but he's being referred to on the internet as Pablo Pledge Scobar because... he is one of the frat guys. Apparently, it's mostly Sigma Chi and Delta Upsilon at Penn State. They're accused of actually having their pledges bag up the cocaine, quite a big cocaine ring. Although it's kind of nice for Penn State to have a lesser scandal. I think there's probably making some people happy.
5: You just can't help yourself.
0: Pat, you had a song about that, didn't you?
6: Yeah, I did.
0: Okay, maybe we'll get to that when we come back.
6: I can play that for you.
0: Right now, the doctors have been busy. They're busy at Brick House Nutrition, working on a way to help you lose some weight. 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
7: Highway traffic continues to look pretty good for your Thursday morning commute, but a couple of problems thanks to the rain moving through. The 725 is blocked off at Lower Brelbrook due to high water. Then debris in the roadway near Wilberforce, that's on 42 near the university. Chuck Ingram from the Total Traffic Center.
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17: Welcome back to the Bob and Tom Show. We're in the O'Reilly Auto Parts Studios. Christy Lee at the news desk.
18: I missed a meeting.
19: What just happened?
17: There's Pat Godwin at the music desk.
19: Ooh.
17: Yeah, there's Josh Arnold.
20: Hi there.
17: D.A. Sconsby.
21: Hello.
17: I'm Chick McGee. And Tom, we have a special guest.
0: Very handsome man. That is comedian Jimmy Schubert, veteran stand-up comedian and a terrific stand-up. One of my very favorites. And he's got a new album out there. It is entitled Clown Shoes.
6: And he is a good-looking guy, but maybe you should... A very funny guy instead of a very handsome man. You see my point.
0: I guess I could do that.
6: Okay. Yeah,
18: and I can't help but that I'm a product of superior genetic breeding. I mean, I have nothing to do with it.
6: Exactly.
18: That's my mom and dad got together, and this is what happened.
19: In fact, it's been a bit of a curse, hasn't it?
18: Comedy is a curse. Oh, what's this guy's problem, huh? How bad is his life? Look at him.
0: Now, in this room right now.
17: Look at him.
0: In this room, let me see. One, two, three, four, five. Four handsome men.
18: Wait a minute.
0: there are five guys in here, so wait a minute. Look around.
20: There's six guys in here,
0: there
20: Mr.
0: Are.
20: Math.
0: One, two, three, four. Five. Sorry, there are six guys in here. I forgot to count myself.
6: Once again, when you're on the air, you can't really do anything.
0: I'll explain to our guest, Jimmy Schubert, I can't talk and think at the same
18: time.
0: There's
18: five handsome men and one guy who looks like he got hit in the head with a bag of nickels. You make the call. It's up to you.
0: What I was trying to do was plug Jimmy's album, which is entitled Clown Shoes.
6: A very handsome man, in parentheses.
0: You got all your hair. You're a man of a certain age.
18: I've lost a lot of weight. I was on that, been doing that paleo.
20: Yeah.
18: I've been doing the dinosaur food that humans eat millions and millions of years ago. So I get up, I have a Flintstones chewable and a bowl of Fruity Pebbles.
0: Very healthy. That sounds delicious. We're going to talk with Jimmy in a matter of moments. We have a couple of things to get out of the way in the world of news with Christy Lee. What's happening over there?
20: Do you want to talk about what constitutes cheating?
17: Yes.
20: A new survey from Talker Research asked 2,000 Americans about what they thought was cheating in a relationship.
17: I'd be happy to share my theory.
20: The research revealed that getting physical with someone other than your partner is just the tip of the iceberg when it comes to ways to cheat.
17: Nope. That's not right.
20: What's right?
17: Any orgasm not with your partner is cheating.
19: Okay, so that's the Chick McGee definition of cheating.
17: Anything. That's right.
20: Okay.
19: Wet dreams?
17: Yep.
19: Yeah,
17: cheating.
19: Oh, yeah.
17: Cheating. You cheating bastard, you.
18: Wow.
20: Top acts that count as cheating according to the survey.
6: Oh, this will be hot, yeah.
20: Keeping an ongoing flirtatious text conversation with someone.
19: Okay.
0: All right. Okay.
18: I'll go with that.
19: Yeah. I'm a cheater.
20: Talking with one person late into the night while hiding it from your partner.
19: Boy, I mean, that does...
20: So that is bad.
19: Boy. Yeah.
18: Even if it's your peptide dealer?
19: Yeah, you got to get that BPC-157.
18: I got to get the TP-500. Come on, Spanish Eddie, make the hurt go.
19: Spanish Eddie.
18: I need some Mazzi. I need some SS-31. I need some Retitude.
0: Do you have to entertain your dealers?
20: This one is a big one, I think. Maintaining a dating app profile just to look.
18: Ooh.
20: For validation.
18: Okay. Pull the other leg. It plays Jingle Bells. Just to look. Just to see what's happening.
19: Now, wait a second. What if you're researching material?
20: Well, that's
19: good. If I want to make jokes about Tinder, I got to know what Tinder's all about.
20: You can get away with that, but not everyone's a comedian.
19: I cannot get away with that.
0: I've never been on the app, so I don't know. Wouldn't that be really odd? They have your picture, right?
20: Yeah.
0: So wouldn't wouldn't someone eventually go, hey, by the way, I was on Bumble, whatever, and I saw Christy's picture. What's going on?
20: That has happened to quite a few of my friends.
19: That's the hot, hot risk.
20: Uh-huh.
19: I mean the risk.
20: Uh-huh. Hey, your boyfriend just, swiped right on me or whatever.
19: Yeah.
20: Well,
19: jeez.
20: Yeah.
19: Can you imagine?
20: Oh.
18: He just swiped right. He got chlamydia on his thumb. So I don't know. He's probably going to come up with a story about it. I'm just giving you a heads up.
0: Now, Jimmy, are you a single man?
18: I am.
0: You've been single pretty much the whole time, right?
18: Yeah.
0: Were you ever married?
18: No, I was in a couple long-term relationships, and at this point now, it's what's the point? You know, I mean, you get a sky cap to help you with all the emotional baggage a lot of people bring. Let's get these games started. I'd rather I'm living the life of a monk now. I'm good. I've seen enough. I've done enough. I can't wrap my mind around it anymore. I'm just working on Jimmy Schubert.
19: Well, I think some congratulations is in order. Yeah. You've made it.
18: Yeah, well, I don't, it's a bad deal, really. Get married. Lose half your stuff. Have your heart ripped out of your butt and fed to you like a cheeseburger. Yeah, try it. It's fun. Everybody's doing it. Go ahead. Here, lose half your stuff.
0: Maybe you're not married material.
18: Yeah, maybe I'm not.
0: I'm just saying.
18: No,
0: you know why. I think we can take a vote in the room. What do you think? You stay single, don't ruin anybody else's life.
18: Oh, okay.
0: Put it that way.
18: Yeah, that's exactly right.
0: What else? These are, once again, this is considered cheating by some people in the survey.
20: Keeping someone in your phone under a fake name.
0: Oh. Again, if it's not your peptide dealer.
18: Yeah. Even if it's Pizza Hut, it's still cheap.
20: I have somebody in my phone under a fake name, but it's a famous person. I didn't want somebody to get their phone. Get my phone and find it.
19: Oh, yeah. Mon Jellencamp?
20: Yeah.
0: Yeah. No.
17: Monty, what's going on?
0: I have a question. I'd like to bring this discussion to a halt.
20: Okay.
0: What's your policy on deceased people in your phone?
20: I still have them.
17: Mm. Yeah.
19: I deleted three last week.
20: Yeah, I should delete, but I can't.
17: No.
0: Now, I have a question. I'm going somewhere with this.
18: Okay.
0: Is it okay to pre-delete if they're not dead, but you want them to be?
18: You know what I do?
20: Well, you can block them first.
17: You can do anything you want. Yeah. Your phone numbers.
0: Are you with me on this, Chick?
17: Yes.
0: Now, how many people would you like to delete right now that are unfortunately still alive?
18: Well, know what I do?
17: I've deleted them.
18: I do Hangman. They call me. They annoy me. I take one letter off their name. Do it again. One more letter. I'm going to hangman them. That's it. Who's calling? I have no idea. He's gone. Luck. That's it.
19: And it's generous. You gave them chances.
18: I gave you five chances, Bruce. I gave you five chances, Bruce. Now you're out.
0: Brew. Jimmy Schubert is our guest. Jimmy's new project is an album, a good old-fashioned comedy album. It's called Clown Shoes. We're going to talk with Jimmy. Coming up some more, because I'm tearing up. I'm laughing so hard. Jimmy Schubert is one of the great stand-ups out there. We'll find out where he's going to be live and in person soon. But right now, we're going to check on the home.
17: That's right.
0: Is it safe over your place?
17: 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And oh, by the way, please, when you order, write The Bob and Tom Show in the How Did You Hear About Simply Safe space on the survey. We would appreciate it. That really helps us out. So don't forget. There's no safe like Simply Safe.
0: Kind of a trip down memory lane. Before we were talking to the Simply Safe folks, Chick McGee walked in here one Monday and he goes, what I did over the weekend? I installed a security system. I did it myself.
17: Yeah. I sure did.
0: And it would be years later we'd hook up with Simply Safe. But we're big fans. We got it right here, like he said. Mm-hmm. It's great. Please tell them that we sent you. And 60% off, I just did some math over. That's more than half.
20: Yeah
17: sure
0: you
17: is.
0: You guys think I can't do math because I counted five guys in this room and there were six.
17: Think about it.
0: God, I didn't even notice that. How did I do that?
20: It's okay.
0: 1, 2, 3, 4. There are six. Yeah. You know what I do know? There's only one lady in here. That's Christy Lee.
20: Thank you.
0: Very much. Well, and I was being kind.
20: What do you mean you're being kind?
19: He thinks calling one of us a lady would be the worst insult.
20: Oh, I see.
0: Coming up, we're going to hang out with Jimmy Schubert. We're having a great time. We are in the O'Reilly Auto Parts studios. 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
1: T-U-E.
19: Report of an accident eastbound 35 at Perry, cleaning up on Salem at Olive and 4th at Horton from earlier wrecks. Traffic on northbound 675 heavier, exiting to Colonel Glenn Highway. Chuck Ingram from the Total Traffic Center.
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Ah!

Zazie with Crazy Train on TUE, which reminds me to tell you about Hairborne. Crazy Train, the ultimate Ozzy Osbourne tribute band, will be the headliner at Hairborne this year. 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

0: There's poison and every rose has its thorn on Dayton's Rock Station, 104.7 WTUE. Of course, Brett Michaels is making his way to the WTUE birthday bash this year. It's happening at the Rose Music Center on Saturday, August 29th. 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You'll be right there. 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

right, coming up, details on how you could win a free trip to Las Vegas. 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You want to know how? That's coming up in a bit. There's NXS on TUE.

0: Hey, if you want to win that free trip to Vegas, listen in at 1 o'clock for a keyword. 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

0: 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We are very happy to have the return of Hairborne. Shutting down downtown Fairborn so all y'all can sit back and relax and have a great night of music. 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We here at TUE in Bow Townsend Ford. It's September 18th, Friday night, September 18th. 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Favorite beers are going to be there. Plenty of food. It's a whole lot of fun, man. 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

All right, coming up, I got second row seats to the WTUE birthday bash featuring Brett Michaels and Great White. 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

Motley Crue, Dayton's Rock Station, 104.7 WTUE. We got the birthday bash coming to the Rose Music Center on August 29th, and I'm going to have a chance for you to win second row seats. That's coming up after these next couple of songs. Started with Pink Floyd on TUE.

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right, coming up, we're talking NFL football. The Cincinnati Bengals are back in action this Saturday, and we've got it. I got the details on the way. It's Pete Townsend now on T-Wee.

0: Welcome to the jungle. Bears, welcome to the jungle. It's Guns N' Roses, Dayton's Rock Station, TUE. And yep, coming up this Saturday night, preseason game number two, Paycor Stadium. Bengals host the Bears. We get all the action for you starting right around 5:30, kickoff at 7. Looking forward to it indeed. And speaking of Who Dey Nation, y'all need to give yourselves a little clap on the back because you have been named. This is like Nielsen releasing its inaugural NFL Fandom Index. You have been ranked as the fourth highest. Like, it's a Cincinnati Bengals ranked fourth in Fandom Index. You guys are rabid, and I love it. So if you can't make it to the ball game, check it out. We'll have it for you right here on your Who Dey Nation station, TUE.
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All right, so you want to win that free trip to Las Vegas to the iHeartRadio Music Festival with you and a buddy and $1,000? Well, yeah, you do. Well, that shot's coming up real soon, just after 1 o'clock on Dayton's Rock Station, TUE.

We here at TU, we, of course, are mourning the passing of Frank Beer. Died too early, 77 years old. He is survived by his wife and three kids. The band has canceled a couple of dates, but will be back, and they will press on as Frank would have wanted.

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0: Taking on the run, Dayton's Rock Station, 104.7 WTMV. All right, so Dee Snider of Twisted Sister fame is backing away. He has realized the error of his ways and has apologized to Kelly Osbourne over perceived defamatory comments that he made about Ozzy. Apparently, saying Ozzy wrote little to no lyrics for his and his Black Sabbath songs, Dee says now, from what I saw on Instagram, Kelly seemed hurt because she took it as diminishing Ozzy's legacy, not because the songwriting history itself is false. Text strips away tone. I know you respect Ozzy. If I were me, I'd simply say, I'm sorry I hurt you. That was never my intent. My sympathies on the loss of your dad. So I know Kelly went after him pretty hard, too. He's like, if we're going to talk about success. So he backed up, I guess, sort of apologized, I suppose, in his own way.
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right, gang, coming up tomorrow just after noon, front row seats to this year's WTUE Birthday Bash, sponsored by Cassano's Pizza, co-presented by Boat Townsend Ford and Neutral Vodka Seltzer. Brett Michaels and Great White are going to be there, and I'll have you in the front row. 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

All right, coming up in just a little bit, we're talking Hairborne and the return of the ultimate Ozzy Osbourne tribute band on Dayton's Rock Station, TUE.

0: There's Ozzy flying high again, Dayton's Rock Station TUE. You're going to hear that one as we present Hairborne once again. It's back. City of Fairborn, WTUE in Bow Townsend Ford present Hairborne. Going to be downtown Fairborn on September 18th, blocking off some streets, bringing you best night of 80s rock. Some, well, 70s in there as well. We're going to have some Black Sabbath. But some favorite beers, food trucks, of course. But it's a free event, which is always cool. All you got to do is bring a lawn chair. You want to sit down? Bring a lawn chair, man. Have a seat. You know, pretty cool. 4 o'clock, the gates will open. 5 o'clock, Dakota takes the stage. It's a ladder at 6:30. My boy Quentin, who's an avid, very loyal listener to WTUE, his band's at 6:30. And then Crazy Train, the Ultimate Aussie Tribute, takes the stage at 8:30. They are really good. Glad to have those guys back and looking forward to it. 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The deal.
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1: Hey, what's going on? It's Dave. 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

So Ricky Rocket, drummer from Poison, is putting out a memoir. I'll let you know what he says is the reason why he waited so long to publish it. That's coming up. It's Bad Company now. 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

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The Rock and Roll Hall of Fame has announced a new season of its Music Makes Us podcast. Debuts August 25th with Ann Wilson. Also, other guests are Belinda Carlisle, Jane Wiedlin from the Go-Go's, Sheila E. It's, you know, find it on any podcast platform. But yeah, looking forward to hearing that one from Ann Wilson for sure.

0: It's Black Crowes, and she talks to angels. Dayton's Rock Station, 104.7 WTUE. All right, tomorrow is the day, folks. I know you've all been waiting for it. Your chance to win front row tickets to this year's WTUE Birthday Bash. I mean, we got Bret Michaels and Great White coming to the Rose Music Center Saturday, August 29th. 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But I'm going to guess these are probably the last tickets that I'll have to give away, and way to do it with that front row seat. So looking forward to seeing everybody out there. Make sure you're trying to win front row coming up tomorrow just after noon on TUE.
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Journey out on their Final Frontier tour. Want to go see them on us? Tell you more about how to get there in just a bit. Here's Linkin Park, Feeling Numb.

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0: 104.7 WTUE, rocking the Miami Valley for 50 years. 50. Worship that song. That is Beatlesque in its earworm ability. Every single note, every phrase. You can't not sing Africa with Toto. AC/DC and TNT. Dasher, I got to do a lot of benefits and things, you know, around the country. And I got to talk with Steve Lukather. He was working on something and I was hosting it. And I said, so the song Africa, and he smiles, he said, yes, worship it. He goes, yep, yeah, incredible. I said, the lyrics, and when he stopped laughing, he said, we know, they're bizarre. 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When Bobby Kimball came up with that, we all looked at him and said, okay, whatever, but we were all kind of high, but we had to be like, yeah, sing whatever you want. Like, it works for me.
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1: Nirvana, you know, Doc Martens in a torn sweatshirt. That's good enough for me. Just come as you are. To Don Henley, the boys of summer are starting to head down the home stretch, getting ready for the post.

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We are celebrating 50 years with our birthday bash presented by Cassano's Pizza and co-presented by Bo Townsend Ford and Neutral Vodka Seltzer. 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

0: Dayton's Rock Station, 104.7 WTUE. Daddy's Little Cutie, Aerosmith, Ozzy, Mr. Crowley, the Dark Lord and Heart, looking for that magic, man. How about finding a little magic in the desert at our iHeartRadio Music Festival? 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

104.7 TUE. Billy Idol finally going into the Rock and Roll Hall of Fame this November. So well deserved, him and Steve Stevens. Here's Jack White, the White Stripes.

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1: Dasher, sending this out to Dave, Tommy, and Hector, our sanitation crew. I know, not enough thanks for such a dirty, hard job. 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
1: Aerosmith, you're driving me crazy, baby. And LaGrange, ZZ Top, they got a lot of nice girls out there. And this week, as we found out on Tuesday, the passing of drummer Frank Beard after Dusty Hill, the bass player, had left a couple of years back. And, you know, look, it's the reality of it, but you keep on going. You just keep on going. Nothing stops. That's the magic of what they do. As Billy Gibbons said, he was the guy, the beat that kept ZZ Top on top, which I think is absolutely spectacular. You guys, there's one hell of a band up there. And Billy Gibbons, he said, keep on going. That's what Dusty told me. That's what Frank said.
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Are you ready for our annual birthday bash, August 29th? We are. 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

0: Yeah, with Dave Mason on acoustic guitar, the late Dave Mason. Some classic Jimi Hendrix at Dayton's Rock Station, 104.7 TUE. What is going on? This is Christopher, back from a little couple of days off here, back on a Thursday night and ready for the weekend already. We'll have sports for you here in about 30 minutes. We'll do a 9 o'clock 3 for all tonight. Maybe we'll give you a list of some stuff to do in the Miami Valley this weekend. All kinds of great stuff on the way, so hang on a Thursday night at TUE.
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I'll check some sports for you coming up in just a few minutes. We've got some NFL action tonight, so stand by for that. It's on the way. Some classic Pink Floyd, T-U-E.

0: How about a little cherry pie on a Thursday night? Dayton's Rock Station, 104.7 TUE. This is Christopher checking your sports here. The Dragons are hosting Quad Cities through the weekend. That was a 7:05 first pitch tonight. The Reds took on the Cardinals earlier today and lost. They will start a weekend series in Arizona tomorrow. In the NFL, Vegas is at Houston. San Francisco's at the L.A. Chargers tonight. The Browns are hosting Buffalo on Saturday at 1. The Bengals host the Bears Saturday evening at 7. You can hear that right here on TUE. The golf, the BMW Championship is this weekend. In the Little League World Series, Hamilton, Ohio takes on Henderson, Nevada. That's going on now. Started at 6 o'clock this evening. And the Cincinnati Open Tennis quarterfinals today. The tournament goes through Sunday, and you are up to date.
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Yeah, that bright yellow thing in the sky. Yeah, that's the sun, if you forgot what it looks like. I'll give you the entire weather forecast through the weekend. 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